with me because you look so fine that I really wanna make you mine. I say you look so fine that I really wanna make you mine. 4, 5, 6, come on and get your kicks. Now you don't need.

kinda come with me because you look so fine that I really wanna make you mine. I said you look so fine that I really wanna make you mine. 4, 5, 6, come on and get your kicks. Now you don't.

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1: It's Stacy, and there's a report on like annoying sleeping habits that cause some couples to split up. Snoring, top complaint, followed by tossing and turning in bed. 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Say you got a king bed, two blankets. 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
1: Thanks for hanging out. It's Stacy with you and Five Finger Death Punch continuing their tour. A bunch of shed shows, if you will. And around Pittsburgh tonight, and Cody Jinks on the bill. Same with Ava Under Fire.

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1: 21 Pilots got that big hometown show. Columbus, Ohio Stadium, huge. October 17th. That's actually the biggest U.S. headlining show of their career. Way to go, boys.

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1: It's Stacy in the best city for football fans, according to Wallet Hub. Pittsburgh, top in the list. It's like 4 years in a row for them, but Dallas, second in line, and Green Bay. Bunch of different metrics that they measured. Fan engagement, stadium capacity, and in fact had 253 cities on this list with at least one college or pro football team across these different metrics. And Pittsburgh, top in the list.
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1: Thanks for hanging out. It's Stacy, and as if Clueless, they're going to have a sequel series. Paramount Plus taking it on. Alicia Silverstone reprising her role as Cher. And it's beginning production pretty soon. But it's going to be set in present day and following the character Cher as she struggles to deal with her daughter during high school years. Okay.

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Thanks for hanging out. System of a Down's Toxicity turns 25 years old on September 4th. That is special. One of my favorite albums.

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1: Thanks for hanging out. It's Stacy with you and tons in theaters if you're going to go catch a movie. New is Ice Cream Man, some horror flick, Super Troopers 3, One Night Only, some rom-com, and Spider-Man Brand New Day, which is just crushing it at the box office. 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Tom Holland is that Spider-Man. And Tom Holland in The Odyssey. 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And The Odyssey, of course, nearly 3 hours long if you want to have a respective chiropractor appointment afterwards.
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1: It's Stacy. Thanks for hanging out. I saw Greta Van Fleet open up for Metallica at PNC Park, where the Pittsburgh Pirates play. I got my butt in a seat somehow. So, Palace.

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1: Thanks for hanging out. It's Stacy with you. And who's your favorite Spider-Man? You know, I like the Andrew Garfield ones. I thought they were fine. Spider-Man Brand New Day, he's good too. Tom Holland-led franchise, the fourth installment, of course, has made, you know, over $1 billion, insane, in the first week. So, highest grossing film so far of 2026, beating out The Odyssey, beating out Super Mario Brothers.

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Don't worry. The judge will be back Monday morning, and you should be able to post bond then. Rock 95.5, your home for Rover's Morning Glory.

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It's Stacy with you. 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

0: 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In a world of way too many options on streaming services and convoluted bundles, too complicated, YouTube Premium subscribers now have access to shows like The Office and such because of the NBC Universal Peacock joining them. 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
2: 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It's coming September.

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1: Thanks for hanging out. It's Stacy with you. I'm out of here. Enjoy the rest of your Friday night and into the weekend. We single-handedly give you the weekend. Smashing Pumpkins going to be doing that tour a little bit later this fall. It's fast approaching. Grace and peace to you. Here's what Billy Corgan thinks about the world.

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1: With the Pro Bowl game on Thursday night, and then Disney announcing some commercial sellouts already for the Super Bowl. I feel like it's safe to start talking about football. You good with that? Hi, Chad, appreciate you stopping in, rocking out this weekend. Yeah, football's back. We won't have another weekend without some sort of football in the NFL, even if it's preseason. Who cares? College right around the corner. And then Disney announced they have already sold out their Super Bowl inventory. That'll be played on Valentine's night. It'll air that both on ABC and ESPN. Something like 60 different clients or advertisers. It's going to be lots of diversity, different things to watch and laugh at, unless you use the commercials to go to the bathroom and get beer like I do and probably some more food. It's exciting times, right? Football's back, my friend. Creed, we made it. Breaking Benjamin, more next.
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Up next, a trip to Vegas for you. 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

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Three doors down for you now.

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0: Williams Sports Rock Station, Rock 95.5. We got that back-to-school action. I call it back-to-school season. Hi, it's Chad. Do you know an amazing teacher in your life? Are you the teacher? Is your spouse the teacher? Your kid's teacher amazing? Help molding young minds. But here's the thing. Teachers don't get enough respect. They don't get enough money. We want to give them all the thanks as we roll through this school year. Thank a Teacher is back. 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

Rock 95.5, Williamsport's rock station. Just about 2 months away for that big Sphere residency in Vegas for Metallica. Certainly something I would have loved to have seen, but did you try to get tickets to that? Sold out in literal minutes. Of course, then the band's like, well, it's the ticket provider, blah, blah, blah, blah. Even out of dates, still sold out. Third party available. If you're interested, that's the way in. Sphere's weird, though. I've never been, but I saw something on social the other day saying, hey, be careful. 100 level, you got to look up all the time. 200 level, you might have an overhang. You may want to be up high for this one. Don't have too many beers, though. It's really interesting. I feel like I'm selling the Sphere. If someone's hearing this from the Sphere, wherever you are, get me in. That's true. Metallica and Screaming Suicide, if you rock the weekend. Thanks, Greg.

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1: Always, forever, I've said, Panic at the Disco, if you're having just a crappy night, put a smile on your face. 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Music from back in our day, like high school or college, always will put you in a better mood because that's the stuff you grew up on when you had no worries. Crank it up and pretend you have no worries now.

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0: Your home for Rover's Morning Glory, Rock 95.5. You ever feel like there's a lot of food recalls lately with everything going on with this explosive diarrhea thing and lettuce? Now, Chipotle is recalling jalapenos nationwide. Hi, it's Chad. Appreciate you stopping in. Yeah, the explosive diarrhea thing. Two people have died in Michigan from that. They say it's very rare to do that, and they did have underlying causes. And they still don't know exactly where that came from. Now, some salmonella found in jalapenos at Chipotle. Remember when they had issues back in the day with making people sick then? Well, now they had a bad batch. They pulled those nationwide to keep people from getting sick. Guess what? Seriously, I keep saying meat and potatoes. I feel like I need to eat something green, but no, I think those two things are going to be just fine for us. Limp Bizkit, 21 Pilots, more for the weekend next.
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Rock 95.5. I think we can all pretty much agree there's been a crazy resurgence for Limp Bizkit as they're still grieving the loss of Sam Rivers, man. They're working on new music this month. I thought that Make Love to Morgan Wallen track they released last year was a one-off. No, no, no.

0: hope everyone is enjoying their weekend. Except you, Timothy. 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
1: Are you ready for football season? When I hear Seven Nation Army, I immediately believe. Wait, is football on? What's happening? And we do have preseason NFL that just kicked off Thursday, so we are not without football any longer, friend, even if it's preseason. The White Stripes, rock now. I'm gonna-

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lights falling away from me. 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

Williamsport's Rock Station, Rock 95.5. Have you streamed that new Five Finger Death Punch album, Legacy? It's out on stream now. Then they'll release a physical cassette. Yes, cassette's coming back. CD and vinyl coming up mid-September. It's Chad with Eye of the Storm. Oh,

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0: are finally to the weekend, man. It was a long week. I felt like Thursday was Friday all day. And then it's just, you know, that's a crappy feeling. Like, oh, no, God, I got to get up and do work again. Hi, it's Chad. We ain't got to worry about this weekend. Even if you are working, we're going to rock through it together. And Monday, when we get back in action, we've got another trip planned for you. Want to come to Vegas, see the iHeartRadio Music Festival presented by Capital One. That's happening September 18th and 19th. And you can be there. Starting Monday, we're going to give you three chances every day to text in and win a trip for two to Vegas. We'll get you VIP style, man. You can see Goo Goo Dolls, Weezer, Muse, Snoop Dogg, Cardi B is going to be there. I'd like to see Cardi B, Kenny Chesney, Lainey Wilson, and more. It starts Monday morning. Be back with us, The Offspring, All Time Low, Black Bear.
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You're home for Rovers Morning Glory, Rock 95.5. The Offspring, man, they just won't quit. They've extended their tour by three shows. I feel like they've been on tour for like 2.5 years. It's called Just the Punk Stuff. Just the Punk Stuff. They are playing the old stuff they love and a lot of deep stuff as well. All-time low.

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Rock 95.5, Williamsport's Rock Station. The Gunners doing that world tour. They were rocking in Toronto on Thursday night. Joined on stage by surprise guest Chris Stapleton. Rocked with the band for Knocking at Heaven's Door. It's an amazing. I mean, I feel like amazing is such a cliche word. It's really the only word I can talk about here. Google this or find it on social media. It is such a great collab. Chili's working on new music. Chad Smith and Flea have both been talking a lot about it. No wonder when that stuff may be done, but it is official. Chili's and new music coming eventually.

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Williams Sports Rock Station, Rock 95.5. Thanks for stopping in to rock this weekend. My name is Chad Manson. New album coming next Friday. Of course, out on tour with Rob Zombie as well. Eva Under Fire, out supporting Five Finger Death Punch on that 20th anniversary world tour. This is Villain.

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0: You're home for Rover's Morning Glory, Rock 95.5. Here's one of those would you ever questions. Would you ever hunt pythons in the Florida Everglades for free money? I don't think I would either. Hi, my name is Chad. Appreciate you stopping in and rocking out. Florida every year has a python challenge. They've got an invasive Burmese python outbreak in the Everglades there in South Florida. So every year they do a big contest. Who can get the most? Whoever catches the most pythons, trying to get them out of the ecosystem down there, can win $10,000. The winner this year, they just announced this Thursday, Tom Rahill is the guy's name. He removed nearly half of the snakes of everybody this year with 96 pythons. What do you have to do to catch that many? That's insane. They had said 907 participants from 30 states and two countries removed 280 pythons in that whole competition. Gives me the heebie-jeebies. Have you watched Anaconda? No thanks. Stained, Bad Wolves, more next.
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Rock 95.5. Have you checked out the new season of Ted Lasso yet on Apple TV? It dropped sometime last week. It was a blur for me last week. He's coaching a women's soccer team in this new season. If you checked it out, I want to know how it is. 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
1: 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This is still up. I mentioned it earlier in the week. Led Zeppelin. There's lost footage from the 70s at the Bath Festival in England. It's 80 minutes of Zeppelin footage on stage and backstage in like 16 millimeter film. It's amazing. On YouTube. All you gotta do is go in there and search like Zeppelin 1970 Bath Festival. It'll pop up. Linkin Park as we rock your weekend now.

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1: Rage, as we rock through the weekend, appreciate you for being here. My name is Chad. Teachers, any teachers up this early? You know a teacher? We're thanking teachers again for this school year now that we're back in back-to-school season. 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They definitely don't make enough money. And then they have to come out of pocket for a lot of these supplies. Kleenexes and paper rolls and all these things, reams of printer paper. They shouldn't be doing that. 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We got a bunch of these cards. We want to give them to great people. Shinedown, Disturbed, and more next.
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1: Is it just me? Anytime Second Chance comes on, I put my hand up. Sometimes goodbye is a second chance. Like, real performative. Thanks for hanging out. 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Disturbed now.

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A lot of American Rejects are back, man. They're out on that viral house party tour they've been doing. New album out called Sandbox as well. Very different sound, though. You can check that out. First track off of there is Get This on the iHeartRadio app.

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1: Hi, it's Stacy. Thanks for hanging out. You know, in theaters, if you want to go catch a flick, some new ones, some rom-com called One Night Only, Super Troopers 3, and Ice Cream Man, which is a new horror flick, but certainly for its second week, brand new day, a Spider-Man flick. Tom Holland as Spider-Man, just crushing it at the box office. Opening weekend broke records. And The Odyssey with Tom Holland as well, and Matt Damon in that one. 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
1: 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Robert Smith from The Cure came out for a tune, all rearranged, you know. 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
6: Ice Cube's Big Three season is heating up. 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
1: It's Stacy with you and System of a Down's Toxicity. Of course, the big singles, Chop Suey, Toxicity, and Aerials. One of my favorite albums of all time, though, and certainly my favorite of their discography. It turns 25 years old. September 4th, came out in 2001. Wow.

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It's Stacy with you. 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

0: Rock 95.5. Thanks for hanging out. It's Stacy. And shoplifting, anyone? Oh my gosh, it's up as inflation climbs. There's a recent study unveiled that 30% of Americans admitted to shoplifting this year. And it's up from a couple years ago, 24% to now 30. Yikes! I get that inflation sucks. I get that everything is up. A lot of people stealing from major retailers, Walmart, Family Dollar, all the above. So bad. I have way too many convictions. Your moral compass and radio DJ, Stacy.
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1: STP, or Stone Temple Pilots if you're not into the whole brevity thing. 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It's fine. Two rather different bands. 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FFDP now. We don't need to tell you. 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

Rock 95.5, Williamsport's rock station. It's Stacy and Rise Against's The Sufferer and The Witness. Turned 20 this year. One of my favorites from that band. And they're doing another little leg, fall tour. Running for about a month long, September through October, with Alkaline Trio.

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0: John Clay Wolf.
5: I feel for him. That, right. Bubba, are you ragging on me when you pulled that clip? Because it sounds like something I would say.
6: Totally does. I don't remember pulling that clip, John.
7: That was actually AO that did that, but that's a great scene from
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7: That's
6: awesome.
5: True. Morning, everybody. Good morning. How the hell are you? North Carolina, Miami, Georgia, Atlanta, New York City, Jersey, the works. How are y'all? I'm in California. They're in Texas. FYI, you can see us on the stream at JCWShow.com. 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
7: It's a secret.
5: It's a game. The first person that calls in and guesses correctly wins nothing.
6: Sure is.
5: 800-800-7234. 800. We're all just too old for these game shows. I mean, nobody's ever going to win anything anyway. Why don't we just tell them that on the front side? They probably appreciate it more. You're going to win nothing. You're going to get a handful of D.
6: God. All right. Good morning, John Clay Wolf.
5: Now, JD, we were in an ops meeting this week.
6: Yes.
5: And we were all very surprised to hear that on the rating system of our show.
6: Yes.
5: That your news bits are very well received. They're highly rated.
6: Yeah, that's it. That's why people tune in. Nah, it's got nothing
5: did
6: to
5: you
6: do
5: know with, that?
6: Yeah, well, I didn't until whatever day that was, Tuesday.
5: I mean, so guys, I just want you to know when we go to the news with JF and D. Ryan, it's a big deal.
6: It's a big deal.
5: Oh. America is listening.
6: Yeah, right.
5: I think we should give them a little news right now. Now, remember, JF and D. Ryan, don't blow your whole load. Right?
6: Don't do the whole thing.
5: Don't blow your best material. You gotta show cleavage, but don't show too much news.
6: Just a little.
5: Maybe right, just enough.
6: Maybe something. We have a video to go with this so you can tune in, actually.
5: Well, that helps on the radio.
6: Well, it does because there's thousands and thousands of people that tune in on the John Clay Wolf YouTube stream at jcwshow.com. And they're tuning in right now to see this video. You ever watch QVC? I didn't even know that was still on.
5: Oh, yeah, yeah.
6: QVC. Well, a woman on QVC was doing a routine, pitching a little wig. You've seen them sell these wigs. So she's running her fingers through the wig, saying how lovely and luxurious, and how it's the style is a blowout. You've seen the blowout style.
5: Oh, yeah, yeah, yeah.
6: So she's trying to say it's a blowout style, but that's not what she says. Cut number 7.
8: This wave pattern texture, again, it looks like you went and got a blowjob at your a blowout at your salon, and it looks beautiful.
5: All right, she knows she screwed up.
8: Right. Today we're having a huge beauty sale. I will remind you that this is a one-time only price
5: of $79.
6: It's your blow out style. She crawls
5: one more time, Shirley.
6: She rolls up in a ball too on TV. It's kind of funny.
8: This wave pattern texture. Again, it looks like you went and got a blowjob at your a blowout
6: wow.
8: at your salon. And it looks beautiful. All right, so here's what's happening today. We're having a huge
6: set it out loud.
8: Sale. I will remind you.
6: Loud and proud.
7: Wow.
6: You went and got a blow out.
7: And she won the internet too this week.
6: Did she really?
7: Oh, all right? Over all the over place. All
5: right. Hey, do you have, speaking of bad bloopers, and I know I'm just calling out of nowhere, but do you have when the plane crashed blooper?
7: Oh.
5: Is that handy? That's the best.
6: It
5: if
6: is
5: you could
6: the
5: dig
6: best.
5: That up.
6: Yeah,
5: the something, Asia, something
7: oh,
5: long.
7: Okay.
6: Asiana.
7: Yeah, give me a minute here.
6: Basically, what happened is when Asiana crashed in San Francisco. Terrible situations. A 777 landed and crashed, actually, at the end of the runway.
5: Oh.
6: And somebody, there we go, and somebody in the television station, obviously an intern decided, hey, we have the pilots' names. We have them first. Get this on the air, the actual pilots' names of the guys on board. And then they weren't really the pilots' names, actually, but the guy on TV just delivered it like, and here are the pilots. We have this breaking news.
2: We have new information now also on the plane crash. KTVU has just learned the names of the four pilots who were on board the flight. They are Captain Sum Ting Wong, Wee Too Low, Ho Li Fook, and Bang Ding Ao. And the NTSB has confirmed these are the names of the pilots on board Flight 214 when it crashed. We are working to determine exactly what roles each of them played during the landing on Saturday.
7: God, it's so great because she's so serious about it.
4: Well, that feels easy to us being outside the deal. I feel like I would have known after that first name.
6: Yeah, you think so. But you're
4: Sum Ting Wong?
6: You're reading the prompter and you're just, and this is breaking news. She's never read it before. So you're reading it just as you're seeing it. And then suddenly it's that moment of, oh no.
5: Anchorman.
6: Yeah, Anchorman. Exactly what it is.
5: Good evening, San Diego. Go F yourself.
6: Have you ever read a prompter?
5: My name's Ron Burgundy.
6: What? Have you, anybody ever read a prompter? I mean, because it's not, it's, first of all, it's not easy because somebody else is rolling the words by at your pace, hopefully.
7: Yeah.
6: And then you're really focused on just getting the words out.
7: Yeah, yeah. In college, I had to do that for one of the classes. That's the thing is the speed.
6: Exactly.
7: If they go too fast, you lose
6: you get
7: your
6: lost.
7: Track.
6: You go
7: too slow.
6: Too slow,
7: you're kind of like,
4: oh, you slow your talk down.
6: Right.
7: Yeah.
2: We have new information now also on the plane crash. KTVU has just learned the names of the four pilots who were on board the flight. They are Captain Sum Ting Wong, Wee Too Low, Ho Li Fook, and Bang Ding Ao.
7: Bang Ding Ao.
6: Bang Ding Ao.
9: Wee Too Low.
6: He was the navigator.
9: It's crazy. I mean, it's a good rank, I guess.
5: What happened in D.C. at the White House? Did Trump, did they halt his ballroom? Are you familiar with that?
6: Yeah, some court. I don't know how the courts get involved in this, but yes, they've now, for a while at least, until they figure a way around it, paused the building of the ballroom. So what are you going to do now if you pause it? I mean, it's a mess.
4: And the East Wing is gone.
6: It's a construction site, yeah.
4: Might as well finish it.
6: But somebody's just trying to make their name. Some judge somewhere got involved. Yes, the answer is yes. They paused.
5: Who is the one that built the first one? This happened before years ago.
6: Oh yeah, every president has done something. I mean, there's been tennis courts, there have been bowling alleys, there have been basketball courts. That was Obama. Yeah. There have been all kinds of different things they've built that was on their name and give it to them. But I don't know who else built a ballroom. I don't think anyone.
5: Is Obama's basketball court still there?
6: I don't know.
4: I don't think so.
7: I don't see Trump playing basketball.
6: No.
5: Yeah. I mean, did Obama, like, have an entourage? Kind of like, did you ever see the Chappelle skit with Prince when they went and played hoops?
6: Yeah.
5: After hours?
6: Oh, you know he did. You know he did.
7: Yeah, he did have his friends come by, and then he'd have NBA players come by. And I think why not?
6: I think Nixon.
5: Oh, Nixon, I would if I was Obama.
6: Hell yeah. Nixon had the ball.
5: I'm a white guy.
7: Thanks for clarifying.
6: They've all done something. Yeah, they all do something. So people go, well, it's not his house. Well, yeah, but you get to decorate it while you're in there.
7: It's like a rental, right?
6: It's kind of like a rental.
4: It's always been a part of it. Yeah. The Clintons were so fond of the things in the White House that they tried to move all the furniture out when they left.
6: They tried to take some of them with them when they left.
4: Right. With that and a couple of the scandals that we had over that 8-year period, you know, a lot of people insist that Bill Clinton was technically the first black president.
6: Stop it.
4: I'm serious.
5: Well, he has a black son.
4: Is that right?
5: What? It's very right. Have y'all not seen this guy? He's half. Do you call that mulatto? Is that right?
4: Stymie Clinton?
10: Bob!
5: So, no, straight up, during the break, we're going to break right now. Look it up. Bill Clinton's son, and he will not take a DNA test. This guy looks so much like him. It's ridiculous. And he's like, Bill Clinton is my son. He had sex with my mother and da-da-da. And she's verified it. And I mean, you look at the picture.
6: Danny Williams Clinton is a man from Arkansas who has long claimed to be the biological out-of-wedlock son of former President Bill Clinton. However, investigative reports and mainstream media notes that DNA tests from a past legal proceeding ruled out
5: Nah.
4: Well, yeah, so who's refusing the test, the son or Bill Clinton? Because I would think, with what we know about Clinton, I would think Bill Clinton's happy to make a deposit any way at any time possible.
6: Absolutely. Hey.
5: Have you seen the picture, Jenny?
6: No. I'm looking here.
5: The hit image.
6: Oh, my God, yeah. Holy
5: crap. Right. I mean, come on.
6: Oh, my God, dude. Wow.
5: No, it's ridiculous.
6: It's ridiculous. How close.
5: We post that on our Facebook
6: page. Yes, I will right now.
5: It's John Clay Wolf Show on Facebook. And coming back is the lightning round where I bid the cars for America's best car buyer. 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It's 8:16 in the morning. No, it's 8:16 in the morning on the East Coast. Yep. 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And this, my friends, is the Brothers Johnson Strawberry Letter 23. 23. And I bet they got a basketball court, too.

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1: I'm good. Like, I just feel like it's been an incredible, incredible ride, and it keeps getting more and more intense. Like, how do you not be grateful? And, like, that's really my mantra right now. Like, I feel like it's kind of hard to not just be completely in awe of everything around that's going around. You know, it's just, it's cool.
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3: And this is the lightning round. This is where we're going to do the car stuff. This is where we get down to business. Dennis in Reading, Pennsylvania, are you there?
4: Yes, sir. I'm here.
3: What have you got?
4: So I have a 2014 Z28 Camaro I bought new.
3: How many miles?
4: 1,600 miles.
3: What color? Is it black?
4: Red.
3: And there were two or three equipment options on those cars, and I forgot
4: it
3: what they are.
4: AC. It has AC. That was the only option, with or without AC, which gave you the radio as well, a better radio.
3: Does 50 grand buy it?
4: Say that again?
3: Does 50 grand buy it?
4: No, it would have to be more than that. I'm sorry.
3: How much?
4: You'd have to be closer to 57, to be honest.

0: Joe in New York City. Are you like in the city?
1: Yes, I am. I'm in Brooklyn, New York.
0: And this 66 Mustang's been sitting in storage for how many years?
1: About 10 years. It's in Pennsylvania, Lake Ariel, Pennsylvania.
0: So it's just a six-cylinder stick or an automatic? It's just a regular car?
1: No, no. It's an eight-cylinder 289, automatic transmission, power steering, power brakes, vinyl top. It's got the pony interior with the console. That's basically, I modified the brakes. I upgraded the brakes, right? I put an extra cylinder in there, new shocks and springs. It's nice, but it's about a 15 footer. You know, you got the, it was a poor restoration maybe 20 years ago.
0: Right.
1: But, you know, just the little rust around the rear wheel wells. You know, it's not a rust bucket. It was an indoor storage. As a matter of fact, it was even temperature controlled. I'm replacing the gas tank because the gas was sitting in there.
0: When's the last time it started?
1: The car is running. What's that?
0: When's the last time it started and drove? When's the last time it saw the road?
1: It saw the road about 10 years ago. But again, right now, my mechanic is working on it. And, you know, simple, like I said, changing the gas tank, a battery, tune up, it should be no problem. Oil change.
0: The paint, rust, so I've got to repaint it. You know what that cost. And I don't know if it's worth repainting.
1: Okay.
0: Does $8,000 buy it?
1: Well, the thing is, the paint, like I say, it's a 10-footer. It looks great from 10 feet away. It could be a daily driver.
0: I hear you. You know, but when I sell it, they're going to walk up to 1 foot, and they're going to point out all the problems. And, hey, John, this car's got rust on it. It's fine. Okay. I'm not knocking on it. I'm just trying to value it. Does $8,000 buy it?
1: Oh, I hear you. We can do a little better. We can maybe talk.
0: We're talking now. Well, this is live, baby. We're in a boxing ring. You and me.
1: Okay.
0: Celebrity death match. Hey, me versus Joe in the Bronx, or Brooklyn, excuse me.
1: You don't hear Rocky music in the background?
0: I hear it. There? I hear it. And you're wanting to call your wife and talk to her about it. Let's do something.
1: No. So then let's get closer to 10 or 11, and then we can possibly do something.
0: Okay, I'm going to put a marker on it at 10. With a look, and you're going to go get me pictures and videos and send them over.
1: Okay, that sounds fair.
0: There's a lot of variable in what you're telling me, and I need to see it. And I don't have to do this properly on this car. I need 10 minutes worth of airtime, and I can't do it for 10 minutes. Do you have a comment?
1: Okay, but some pictures would help you out.
0: Oh, a lot. Have you ever? Would you marry a woman without seeing photos of her?
1: Depends.
0: Based on her mother's description of what a great girl she is and how she's been getting in shape, but you forgot to ask, you know, how she's lost 20 pounds, but you forgot to ask how many pounds she was before she lost 20? All right, you get my...
2: How's the floors in this car?
1: Floors are good. I didn't have it up on the lift, but, you know, when I bought the car, I did, and the car's been in storage. You know, but I did use the car for about 10, 15 years. I had a car in New York and then had an opportunity for some, you know, cheaper storage out in PA. And I do have a house in PA where it's been. I've been using it in PA, but hasn't seen it in 23 years that I've had.
0: Foose, you know what I like about this guy? He's got some money or he wouldn't have a couple of houses. So he's a realist. It's the guy that, like, bought this car to make his dream come true, and he wants every last inch of it. That's the one that's harder to buy from.
2: Oh, is it a coupe or fastback?
1: It's a coupe. It's a coupe. Okay. It's just that girl's thing, car. You know, I'm
0: Chip said it's a girl's car.
1: No. It's a nice Harris and black vinyl roof. The car sits nice.
0: The black vinyl roof did not help the argument that it's a girl's car. Is it automatic or stick?
1: Oh, okay. Automatic.
2: It was designed to be a secretary's car.
0: I know.
2: And he's got the secretary's car.
0: Is it a stick or an automatic?
1: Automatic. 289 automatic. Power steering, power brakes.
0: Comes with free lessons to the Singer Typing School.
2: Yeah, if it was a fastback, it'd be double the money.
0: Oh, absolutely.
2: That's a man's car. Yeah.
0: That's why I'm dragging ass on this. I mean, Joe and I are... I'm not wrong. Let's see the pictures, Joe. Everything's going to boil down to these pictures. Okay. You know what I'm thinking.

0: I know what you're thinking. I'm 8. You're 10 to 11. Let's see. Let's unveil the woman and see what she really looks like.
1: Okay.
0: Hey, do this. Go to my Facebook page. See if you want to have some fun. John Clay Wolf Show. And post pictures of her and say she's pretty, as I said, and let all our fans judge.
2: Show us the rust of this car.
0: Yes, show us the rust of this car. Thank you, guys. 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The name of the website is givemethevin. 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Good morning, New York. Hey, if you guys hadn't figured out where I'm sitting yet, I'm sitting here at 5. What time is it? 5:30 in the morning.
2: 5:30. I've been here since 4:15.
0: In Huntington Beach, California. And I'm sitting in Dr. Foose's shop. If you're ever a fan of overhauling or building cars and you know Chip Foose, he's a good friend of mine. I'm actually doing the show from his garage right this minute. He's going to be here for another hour. And if you have any questions for Chip, call in and we'll take them before he leaves. You're going to a car show, right?
2: Well, I'm going to a swap meet.
0: All right.
2: Early Ford V8 Club.
0: We'll be right back. My name is John Clay Wolf. 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You can have yours, just give me mine.
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2: We were just wondering if you're able to call for our brother to meet us back up here.
3: We've never done this.
2: First time's a charm, right?
3: Yeah.
2: His last name is Horn. First name's Gabe.
3: You know his middle name?
2: His middle name's Itch.
3: Itch.
2: Yeah.
3: Gabe Itch.

0: And Itch?
1: Yes.
0: Is his middle name?
1: Middle name.
0: And Horn is his last name?
1: Yes.
2: Gabe Itch Horn.
0: Ted in Rhode Island.
3: Yes, sir.
0: This is so ironic. I'm sitting here. Do you know who Chip Foose is, the car builder?
3: Of course.
0: Okay, of course. All right. Let me look here. I'll get you on the camera. So we're sitting here last night. We went to dinner last night. We're waiting on our wives to pick us up. And he's got a 68 or a 69?
4: 69.
0: 69 Firebird sitting out there that he built when you were, okay. 20?
4: I built it in 88.
0: Okay. And it's a 400. Mm-hmm. And we were talking about the guy he sold it to for $12,000.
4: In 92,
0: that wants a gazillion dollars for it. And I made the comment to Chip. I said, he thinks he has Elvis's Cadillac. And, you know, and Chip understood what I was saying. But he may have Elvis's Cadillac. Because when Chip's long and gone, will these cars of Foose go up in value? Yeah.
3: Of course. How much?
0: Who knows? But we were talking about the value of it. So, you've got a 68 Firebird with a 400. Is it a manual or is it a 4-speed or a 3-speed? Or did they make a 3-speed?
3: It's a 400 matching numbers car.
0: Automatic
3: factory
0: or stick?
3: Factory AC. Automatic.
0: A 400 training. I got it.
4: Automatic, yeah.
0: It's automatic? He said automatic?
4: He said automatic.
0: Okay. Factory AC. And on a scale of 1 to 10, how good is the paint?
3: It's very good. Driver plus quality. It's
0: seven
3: nice. You can get up on it, not like a Mustang in New York where you got to stand 15 feet away.
0: And what would you call the paint on this car, Chip, on a scale of 1 to 10, the one we were looking at last night? 7?
4: 7, 8, yeah.
0: Yeah, same kind of. I'm taking his description as the same. What color is yours?
3: That's where we are, 7, 8, 9. Vedoro green with a black vinyl roof.
0: And was that the number on the bill sheet?
3: Yep.
0: Okay. Automatic. All right. So the interior, has it been redone? Does it need redone?
3: Nope. It's all 100% black. It's all in really nice shape. The car's ready to retail.
0: Okay. Are you a dealer?
3: Or wholesale in your world. Yeah, I am, actually. This car's on consignment. I just wanted to get your word for it.
0: Uh-huh. Does 18 grand buy it?
3: Not really. It's. I think it's close to 30 in his world.
0: Whose world?
3: Yeah, I posted a picture. There's two pictures. If you look back in your
0: what world are we in?
3: Facebook.
0: Whose world is it 30?
3: I think it's an actually mid-30s car. All said and done.
0: Well, I can't make it work from there being an automatic. And I sell that car for low to mid 20s, maybe upper sometimes, but not with an automatic. And do you ever log into our auction lane as a dealer and buy our cars?
3: I have.
0: So you know exactly what I do with it, and you know exactly what I sell them for. So you think that thing's going to bring 35 grand in my lane?
3: No, not in your lane. I'm saying end of the world there.
0: But who are you calling?
3: Somebody else buys it. That's
0: you called
3: why I wanted
0: me.
3: To get your number on it.
0: All right. Yep. So what are we doing?
3: Some people need to be put into reality. That's all.
0: No, so are you calling me just to straighten out your customer?
3: A little bit of both.
0: Well, you know how it works in our world. So you're an insider. You're a wise guy. You're a good fella, right? So I'm going to put you on hold. And Pre-K is going to take your number. He's going to send you my mailing address. You're going to send me a check for $250 because I don't work for free.
3: A little consulting check.
0: Thank you. A little consulting check. Never hurt anybody. 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Bill in New Hampshire, 66 El Camino, factory big block, 396, now has a 356 turbo, blah, blah, blah, blah, blah, blah, blah. Is it 15 grand?
5: No, it was a factory 396.
0: Yeah?
5: You threw me on that one. I bought it, flagged into retirement. I'm restoring a 66 Chevelle SS, which is kind of my golden dream. The El Camino was a start on it. Body solid, glass great. Need a water pump. Went down, got the wrong water pump, came back. He said, give me the casting number off the engine. Found out it's a DZ block. I don't know if you're familiar with it.
0: What's that?
4: Z28.
0: Oh, Z28. Yeah. Yep. So like what you put in your C28.
4: Yeah, my but that was 67, which is an MO block.
0: Okay. See, I've got it. You know, people, like he's my Helen Keller. He'll transcribe all this stuff for me. So how much is this car?
5: How much do I need to get to sell it to you?
0: Yes. That's what we're doing here.
5: Okay. Let's see. The car is solid as a rock. It does have the snap down the side for the tonneau.
0: Turley, play the bit.
1: Let me tell you what Melvin's post is packing right here. I've got 411 Posi track out back, 750 double pumper, Edelbrock intakes, Ford over 30, 11 to 1 pop up pistons, turbojet, 390 horsepower. We're talking some.
0: Muscle. All right, Bill in Portsmouth, New Hampshire. Yeah. How much is the car?
5: All right, $19,000.
0: Okay. Listen, 15. You thought I was crazy? Oh my God! I got to talk to you for a half hour and tell you about this. Okay, I don't own it for 19, but I will take a look. I think the car brings 17. I think I'll.
4: I was just going to say 17.
0: Yeah. I mean, I think Bill's a little high. And is pot illegal up there in New Hampshire, Bill?
5: I don't know. I'm a Cuttarian member.
0: Bill, load it in the – go to – actually, send this one to a different website because my El Camino specialist will receive the email. And he does a lot of – he's really good with GM stuff. Give me the VIN. So that's GMTV.
5: Yep.
0: CC, Classic Collector. GMTVCC.com. You guys with the classic collectors, throw them in that one. GMTVCC and this fellow named Hot Rod Kyle. You might see him in our videos. He helps me a lot.
5: Okay.
0: He'll hang numbers on these cars. He's not going to give you 19. So if you know you won't sell for less than 19, don't waste your internet. But if you're serious about selling it, he'll hang a number on it that's right. And it's going to be right. It's going to be leaning more towards where I said. 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When you see it bring 19 at Barrett Jackson... 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You had to pay the 1,000 transport to get it there. You had to pay the 350 staging fee. You had to pay $350 for your hotel room. You had to pay $1,000 for flights. And then you had to buy your wife $2,700 worth of something while y'all were there because you were on vacation.
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0: Right. All right, thanks, guys. We'll be right back. My name is John Clay Wolf by Cars on the Radio. I'm sitting here at Foose Designs in Huntington Beach, California, early this morning. And we're lucky enough to have him joining us before he takes off to another car show in a minute. It's early out here. Jesus Christ. Be right back.

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0: It's 30 minutes away. I'll be there in 10.
2: Now.
1: You sending the wolf? That's all you had to say.
2: John Clay Wolf.
4: And we're back. Hey, I've got a special guest this morning, Chip Foose. And so we're going to keep banging on these cars a little bit while we still have him because he's fixing to take off. I'm actually doing the show from his shop. If you guys were fans of overhauling or any of his work, we're in Huntington Beach. And let's just jump into Mark. Mark, South Carolina, you there?
5: Yes, sir. I'm right here. How y'all doing this morning?
4: I'm good. I see on the note here, it said you've got a 14,000 mile ZL1
5: right.
4: Camaro, and you're curious what they'll be worth down the road. Now,
5: down the road, I'm, big Camaro guy, had them my whole life.
4: I'm more of a transaction guy. So you know, they've got those car shows on AM radio where you can call and ask the guy stupid questions. They'll give you stupid answers. You're on the wrong show.
5: No. Listen, I got a really good deal on this car from a guy down in Florida.
4: Yeah.
5: I don't know, maybe he was going through a divorce or something, but I got a
6: good
5: really
6: pass
5: great
6: that deal,
5: deal
6: on
5: it. So, maybe so. That's what I'm saying. It's automatic. It's loaded back. Nightfall gray. You know, it will throw you in the back seat.
4: Right.
5: You know, so what kind of money are we looking for one of these? 14,000 miles, brand new Pirellis.
4: What's it take to buy it? Because it doesn't sound like you're going to pass the hell of a deal on that much. Let's do the math backwards.
5: Guy on Saturday.
4: Let's do the math backwards. Hang on. Let's just forget about anything.
5: Okay.
4: How much money do you want to make on this car? I mean, all you can. But what would you be comfortable with?
5: But if
4: and don't tell me what you paid.
5: And enjoys it. No, I'm not.
4: Oh, stop with the enjoying. Oh, stop. Stop. Just stop. Okay. You want it to go to a good home. We're not adopted dogs.
6: How much padding do you want in your wallet?
5: At the end of the day, if I put $5,000 in my pocket, I'm a happy camper.
4: What did you pay for it? Don't lie. Hang on. Before you answer that question, I want you to look up in the rearview mirror of your car and say, I promise the man I wouldn't lie.
5: I'm looking. I've got a Ford tractor behind me that's telling me I got to get to the hunting club and go bush hog.
4: Okay, but what did you pay for it? And don't lie.
5: 58.
4: Oh, you're lying again. Why are you lying to me? You don't have to lie to me. We're friends.
6: You said you got a hell of a deal.
4: That's not a hell of a deal. That's just the
6: seller who got a hell of a deal.
5: I bought it. Whoa, John. I bought it with 3,200 miles on it.
4: Okay. So you want to make $5,000 after putting 10,000 miles on it?
5: Enjoyable 10,000 miles.
4: All right.
7: Wow.
4: Because it's you.
5: Yeah.
4: Because it's you. And you and I go so far back. I'll give you 55,000, and I won't give you 55,100, and I won't give you 55,200, and you're going to bring it to me.
5: Gosh, is Chip there?
6: You know, when you bring it to him, those are enjoyable miles.
4: Yes, Chip's here. Chip's right here. He's the one with that line. That was a pretty good line. All right, go hunting.
5: Hey, guys, I love y'all's show. I just found it a couple weeks ago. You're doing a great job. We love you here in Charleston.
4: Thank you.
5: Y'all take care, man.
4: My daughter
6: enjoy those
4: is
6: miles.
4: Moving there to Monday.
5: Well, no, so. We're full. No. No, we're full.
4: So, actually, you can deliver it to her house. I'll send the check to her, and she can hand it to you. She's moving in Monday. All right, Mark.
6: 55.
4: She's 22, you old perv.
5: Oh, hell.
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4: 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Dylan in Maine, 100,000 mile, 2004 SSR, interior cowhide with alligator seats. Now, Dylan in Maine, I would expect to get this phone call from a man
6: customized.
4: I would expect to get this phone call from a man in Louisiana. but not from Maine.
7: Well, I have a Maine phone number. I'm actually in Virginia.
4: Okay. Little Appalachian in the blood somewhere. Okay. It's making a little more sense. Was your grandmother from Louisiana?
7: No. She's from Russia.
4: This the 100,000 mile SSR is worth 10 grand.
7: Okay. I have done a lot to it, you know, improvement wise.
4: Oh no.
8: Oh, you lost him.
9: Oh,
8: no.
9: Oh, hell.
6: We didn't get to hear about more of those improvements.
4: We didn't get to hear. I really don't want to hear about improvements on an alligator seat.
6: 10 grand and he can keep the interior.
4: 800-800-7234. Do I have time for one more?
8: Yeah, real quick. Got a minute.
4: All right. Don in Georgia. Where in Georgia are you, Don?
10: Yes. I am in middle Georgia, around Macon.
4: Okay. 58 Bel Air, two-door. Is it a post?
10: No, it's a two-door sport coupe hardtop.
4: Oh, 700 transmission. Car has been restored. Paint and reupholstered seats. Has new in the box. Tail lights stuck at the end of the resto. Oh, you haven't finished it yet. Oh, I love these. When they can't quite get there to the finish line, they want me to finish. This never happened to you, has it, Chip Foose? Ever?
6: I have bought a lot of projects.
4: It's only these 10%
10: there's
4: left.
10: There's only one part of this car that's stumping me that I can't figure out, so... And it's the upper
6: for it.
10: Chrome for the windows. Yeah, that's all paid for.
6: Well, if you had the money, you'd pay somebody to finish it for you.
10: I would. So, I was thinking about calling Chip to see if he wanted to finish it for me.
6: Bring it out.
4: Boy, wait till you get the bill.
9: Boy.
10: Yeah,
6: what are you wanting for it?
10: I'm asking 30 for it.
4: I mean, it all depends on how far you've taken it, what motor you put in, all that good stuff. Do this. 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And we will be right back. My name is John Claywolf. Chip Foose is on my right. We're coming to you from Foose Designs in Huntington Beach, California. And we will be right back.

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1: And you will be ready.
2: Now.
1: You know, I think it's time for me to retire. I can't hear a thing.
2: John Clay Wolf.
3: This is Joe Walsh. Foos, I've got Chip Foos sitting here with me. You've been exposed to a lot of musicians. Did the Eagle, you ever met Joe Walsh?
4: I've never met him.
3: Yeah.
4: I've seen him live.
3: Now, Michael Anthony's car's in here from Van Halen,
4: yes.
3: Isn't it?
4: I've met him.
3: A lot?
4: That's a picture of his car with the guitar that we built.
3: Oh, yeah. What year was that?
4: That would have been about 95 when I was at Boyd's.
3: Yeah.
4: Yeah.
3: Good morning, America. How the hell are you? Thanks for joining us. I'm sitting here with Chip Foos in Huntington Beach at Foos Design OS. And we were talking a minute ago about the Cars Land and Disney. Did they do Radiator Springs in Orlando?
4: No, but they built a hotel based on the Cars theme.
3: Okay. In Orlando?
4: Yes.
3: Is it called Cars or something?
4: I forget what the name of the hotel is, but they flew me down there and I had to lay out all the graphics. Because in the first two films, Cars 1 and Cars 2,
3: mm-hmm.
4: I designed the graphics for Ramon and also Lightning McQueen.
3: Gotcha.
4: So I went down there to lay out all the flames for the Ramon. The full size that's at that hotel. They've got full size vehicles that are on the property.
3: And was that the place where you got kidnapped?
4: That was a different story. That was when we...
3: But it was Florida, wasn't it?
4: Yes.
3: Just a little bit. What happened?
4: You
3: got kidnapped by a superfan?
4: We launched the Foos Stallions at a dealership down there, and there was a lady that was involved with the marketing team, and she was responsible for taking me after the event, which was an evening, you know, I ended up in the evening,
3: mm-hmm.
4: and she was supposed to take me back to the hotel. Well, she took me to about 15 different places to introduce me to all of her friends.
3: Mm-hmm. And you're so nice, you just went along with it?
4: And I'm like, when am I going to get back? And then eventually we go to one place, and her husband shows up, and mm-hmm. he's ticked off.
3: Right.
4: You know, what are you doing hauling Chip Foos around?
3: Right.
4: And so I'm in this, you know...
3: vapor lock.
4: There's this... dispute going on between a husband and wife, and I'm kind of in the middle, like, I just want to get to my hotel.
3: Was he, like, accusing her of having feelings for you?
4: Yes.
3: Oh, wow. So not only did you get kidnapped and drug around and shown to all the friends and in-laws, our family members, then the husband comes in to kick the door in to say, why are you screwing my wife?
4: Oh, that was not going on.
3: I know it, but he was
4: making sure that it wasn't going to go on.
3: Now, we talk about paint jobs a lot. Where would you score her on a scale of 1 to 10?
4: She was about a 7.
3: Okay, so she wasn't a 3.
4: No.
3: So he had something to kind of be worried about, and she was really into you. Like, my wife is infatuated with Leonardo DiCaprio.
4: Okay.
3: And, like, if they took off for a while...
4: would you hunt her down?
3: No. No, I just let it go. What the hell are you going to do? I mean, really.
4: If they want to go, they're going to go.
3: And she's told me with that one that she wants to go.
4: Yeah.
3: I mean, like, it's not like have an intimate relationship.
4: So
3: him,
4: when you're done.
3: She hasn't said that to me
4: so
3: anyway.
4: So when you're done, you're just going to take her to some place that you know he's going to be at.
3: Drop her off! Or give her to the lady that took
4: around. Hun, look who's that.
3: Right. To give her to the lady that kidnapped you
4: and never
3: give,
4: even have
3: give
4: to
3: her
4: say
3: 300
4: a word.
3: And say, find Leonardo DiCaprio.
4: You don't have to say a word. Just look, hun.
3: Blind Dorian in Pittsburgh, Pennsylvania. Blind Dorian in Pittsburgh, Pennsylvania. How's your eyesight this morning?
5: Same. They don't work. But we had some violent weather up here. How's the weather down in Texas, down at your ranch?
3: Hot. Damn hot. Hot and wet. Okay if you're with a woman, but not worth a damn if you're in the jungle.
5: Well, I'll be with one after the show's done. I'll be with Angela.
3: Are you still hanging out at the strip bar in Pittsburgh?
5: Yes.
3: Good for you. So, I mean, do they lie to you about what they look like?
5: No, the girls, the reputation, I was
3: he's blind
5: when I was, yeah. I had vision, and now everyone knows that I'm blind, but the girls They said,
3: how long ago did you have vision?
4: How's your Braille system?
5: No, I didn't learn Braille. I was diagnosed at 74 with an incurable disease, retinitis pigmentosa. I didn't go blind until late 2009.
3: Well, what I'm asking you,
5: I wanted to do in between.
3: How many years ago has it been since you lost your sight?
5: 18 years.
3: Okay, and you're,
4: but he only stopped driving 2 years ago.
3: But he's basing the looks off of these strippers that are charging him off of what they looked like 18 years ago. See, this is kind of like these car restorations.
5: John, they're all babes.
3: Thank you, Blind Dory.
5: I take friends. I take my seeing friends, and they say, how do you get all these girls? I said, well, we got them blind, and they know it, and they like me. I'm a big tipper.
3: All right. Yeah, there you go. Eric in Long Island, New York, you've got a Celine convertible supercharged, a 2005 Mustang with 2,400 miles. You've got a stick, and you've got a 70 splitty Camaro. No engine at the moment. And a roller, had all interior and bodywork done. Needs powertrain.
6: Yeah.
3: Then it's good to go. He wants to foos it. Okay, we're sitting here with Chip Foos, and what's your name? Eric in Long Island wants to send it to Chip. Now, I can bid the car for what Chip's bill will be from what you just described. What do you think Chip's bill would be for him to finish? Now, you need to put an LS or an LT in it if it doesn't have a motor. So, I mean, you don't want to put it back to original, do you?
6: No, it came with a one-year-only 402 big block, but I have no transmission.
3: I don't know. But so it needs paint interior?
7: In a motor.
6: No, paint interior is done.
4: What color?
3: What color?
6: Excuse me?
3: Color? Is it dark
6: blue? It's like the old 1970 Monte Carlo blue, that color blue.
3: When you say you want to fix it, what do you want to do to it? You want to wheel it, and you want them to put it together?
6: I want to do either make a package deal or have Chip Foos it.
3: Dr. Foos. All right. 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And then on the 70 Camaro split bumper, I want you to go to jcwbuys.com, which is my personal thing, and load that one up. And because that one's complicated, because it's a project. All right.
6: Yeah.
3: Thank you. Curtis in Florida, you're looking for a Firehawk. Well, have you ever heard of Auto Trader or Hemmings? Or Meekum.
6: All right, don't make fun of me now.
3: I'm not making fun. You want me to find you a deal. That's why y'all call me. I'm looking for a bada. Okay, I'm like, well, just look. It's all there.
6: All I'm saying, I was a security guard at a place in Punta Gorda, Florida. Car show. Auction.
4: Tell us your best story.
6: Okay. They had one there. Right. It was a 2002. It was a 2002 Firehawk, red. It only had 7,500 miles on it. And I think there was only 1,500 to 1,700 sold that year. At pretty much the last year of Pontiac.
3: Where are we going with this?
6: Six speed. That's what I'm looking for.
3: Okay. Well, just start searching. I don't have it. I mean, if somebody calls in, I'll buy one, but you're not going to want to pay what I pay. Here's what happens on these deals. You want a bargain, and that's great. Everybody wants a bargain. And then you want me to find you a bargain, but then I wind up paying more than what you would even pay me for. And that's why I just auction them all off, because I get so tired of talking to people. It's just mind-numbing. Okay. I can't tell you how many times.
4: That's your job.
3: I can't tell you how many times that I, you know, last week it happened twice. These guys came in. They want to buy this 454 SS. He sent his pretty girlfriend or wife up to the block. What will you sell it to me for before the auction? I drove all the way in from Carolina for this car. She's good looking, too. And I'm a big fan. You know, like taking her boobs and rub. Big fan. And I'm like, just bid.
4: Did you tell her you weren't blind?
3: Just bid. Just bid. And then when she sat down next to her boyfriend, I was like, ah, he sent her up here. He knew what he was doing. And so they got outbid by $3,000.
4: Yeah.
3: All that for nothing. I mean, unless I got my boob rubbed on my shoulder, so it wasn't for nothing. But, and then it just happens all the time. And then we bring them to the auction, and they're like, I'm like, here, you can use our bidder badge. 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
3: Chris with Raptor. 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My name is John Clay Wolf. 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
1: Morning, everybody. How the hell are you? Had Bill in Miami had a question for Chip. Bill, what's up?
2: Hey, guys. Good morning.
3: Hey,
2: Chip,
3: morning.
2: Super big fan of your show.
3: Well, thank you.
2: I need an expert here, man. I have a 1965 Ford Galaxy 500 XL. It's it's been restored. It's got a decent paint job on it for Miami. It's not a foos paint job, but it looks pretty good. But I'm in a debate with my friends of mine, guys. I want to put like ghost flames on the front of it, and they're all arguing, don't do it. I'm trying to get an expert opinion on this. What do you think?
1: Ghost flames? I mean, how ghost?
3: Scares me.
1: I mean, if they're really light. If we had ghost flames on that Lincoln next to us, you wouldn't see them. I know, it's been bad taste, but you don't see them unless you really try to see them.
3: Right.
1: Depending on the pearl
3: What's the theme of your build?
2: It's pretty much just a stock. I mean, it looks stock. It's got some wheels on it. Got a
1: Is it gay pride Key West?
3: What are the wheels on it?
2: We're not doing that.
3: Big and littles, hot rod, it's got a little stance.
2: No, I got the, American Racing Thrust.
3: Okay. Big and littles, though, bigger tires in the back, smaller in the front, or all same size?
2: No, they're all the same. I think they're 15.
3: Okay.
2: It's nothing cool, but I guarantee it, I got the only Galaxy in Miami. There's nobody else got one here. So I do a lot of car shows. I do a lot.
1: Because they're all in Cuba.
2: Cars and exactly.
3: Might be what color's the car
2: over there? It's bright red. It's like a super bright, like almost Ferrari red.
3: Yeah.
2: Black
3: Ghost
2: interior.
3: Flames be cool on it, but just real subtle.
2: I want them so faint that you can barely see them. I just want maybe at a certain angle you can catch them. But I also had a question.
3: Well, you can also do that with just a little bit of pearl. Just you'd mask them off, spray a little bit of pearl over it, and then re-clear whatever parts you're painting. And then it's just when the light hits it, you would see the little flicker of a flame.
1: Thank you, Leo. Thank you, Bill. Leo in Tulsa, you got a question for Chip?
4: Yeah, I'm here in Tulsa, and Chip, I'd seen a couple of your cars, and I just wanted to get kind of your personal take on the just what you remember about the builds and your thoughts on them. It was the Hemisphere and the Imposter.
3: Okay, yeah, those were out in the museum. The Manx were taking care of those for Don and Elma Voth.
4: Yeah, I'm here in Tulsa, and Chip, I'd seen a couple of your cars, and I just wanted to get kind of your personal take on the just what you remember about the builds and your thoughts on them. It was the Hemisphere and the Imposter.
3: Okay, yeah, those were out in the museum. The Manx were taking care of those for Don and Elma Voth.
4: Right.
3: Had them up there. Yep. Well, the Hemisphere.

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2: Anything has the potential to become a DUI checkpoint if you crash your car into it. Don't drink and drive. That's what they say. They also say friends don't let friends drive drunk.

0: Speaking of dive bars, the other day, we had the, my wife's like, you want to eat dinner early? And normally I have a beer after the auction at Rollins' place. And he, and it didn't happen this week. And I went by the Showdown Saloon, which I do about once every eight. I do that about once every 2 years.
1: Yeah.
0: And it's one of those dark bars, like in the middle of the day. So this was about 6:30 in the evening. Had two beers, walk outside. I'm looking at the cars in the parking lot. And there's not a straight piece of metal on one of them. The bumpers, the
2: were
0: doors,
2: they straight before they got there?
0: I don't know, but I was looking. Because it's one of those alcoholic bars, you know, the real ones. The ones that are always open. And it's just...
2: They don't close.
0: I just made the observation that the cars in the parking lots of the dive bars have a lot of physical damage. And it's probably because the owners hang out at the bars a lot and drink and drive, and it's, they're just not very good at it. Turley, do you have any...
3: Yeah. So there's a place over by where I'm at, a Lynn's Saloon, and...
4: You're not on, Mike.
5: Hello, can you hear me now?
4: There we go.
0: I hear you.
5: Yeah, Lynn's Saloon, where there's a C8 that's always parked out front. It's totally different from Corvette. Totally different from all the other rag down cars and stuff like that. What does that mean to have that at that type of dive bar?
2: Well, my buddy, that's a sure thing for him.
5: He's just ready to get anything it walks in, he's going to be walking out with it.
0: Well, my buddy that had one of those, you know, he passed away, Washaba, and he had a breathalyzer on his.
4: God.
0: And he kept wanting me to buy it. And every time I look at it, about every 2 months, it was just getting worse and worse and worse. Yeah. Then it got hail damage. I mean, just got worse and worse.
2: How do you get hail damage on a Corvette?
0: Who knows? You know, he and his wife.
2: It's a composite body. It doesn't get dense. That's
0: a good point. Is the hood fiberglass or metal?
2: Yeah. No, they're all fiberglass.
0: And it was
2: composite.
0: Then the windshield was beat out of it from hail. You're right.
2: Yep.
0: Huh.
2: So what is the hail damage on a Corvette?
0: It was just such a drunkard's Corvette. It was just so, every corner was round.
2: See, most of those parking lots, the cars are up on jack stands because they've taken all the good tires and put them on one car so everybody can get home.
4: Yeah.
0: So he got a DWI. He and his wife are driving home. He's always drunk. And she's yelling, and she's drunk. Mexican food, take a ride, Mexican food. So he takes a hard left, right?
2: Yes.
0: Into the Mexican food joint. Like, he'd missed the turn, but he made it anyway. Cop sees him make it, pull him over, and they're giving him the DWI test. And she's drunk, too, and she's not the smartest thing in the world. I'm trying to be careful about who I'm talking about, because

0: friends of mine are listening to the show, and they probably know what I'm talking about. But she cocks off and says, he's not drunk. The reason he's acting that way is because of his pills.
1: Oh. Thanks, honey.
2: Oh, my God.
0: He just stuck his hands out. Just arrest me now.
1: Do it.
0: Just take me. Yeah, he got a hard one, JD. It was like a year of weekly test with a probation officer. Yep,
3: they make you go in. Yeah, and then, go ahead.
0: When it's that bad, does that mean you've been in trouble before? You didn't tell me about the other one?
3: Oh, yes. Oh, absolutely. Yeah, when you have the interlock on your car and you're going to go in weekly? Yes.
0: Yeah, weekly.
3: Yeah, that's bad. That's at least two, maybe three DWIs.
4: Damn.
0: JD's our in-house ex-alcoholic.
5: You know, those systems are put into the electrical system of the car, so if you don't blow a clean breath, it won't start.
0: Right.
5: So they got to go in and cut wires and put things together. So if you're going to buy that, you've
0: got something. Or grab you or me to blow in it.
5: Yeah.
0: Like, we had an employee at GiveMeTheVIN.com. Great guy. Except.
5: Did he drink on the job?
0: Was it his wife's or his, Turley, that had the blower on it?
4: No, that was his car.
0: No, but was it she that got the blower lock on it and he would? Because we would have to, wasn't there a story where people had to go out and blow on it?
4: You're talking about boots. Yeah, no, we had to have somebody go out there one time and
3: yes,
4: blow on it for
3: him.
4: Because he said he wasn't drinking in the job. He was, no, it's just not
5: so
4: working.
5: You got to
4: give
5: your car
4: working.
5: A BJ to get it started.
4: Yes.
0: Yep. Yep. God. Do you have that cut from earlier today? I think it'd be a good time to do it.
4: Which cut?
0: The lady with the blowout.
4: Oh, yeah.
6: This wave pattern texture. Again, it looks like you went and got a job at your blowout at your salon.
3: Yeah, you did.
6: And it looks beautiful.
5: Looks beautiful.
0: We're here in sunny California, Huntington Beach. I'm actually sitting next to Chip Foos in his shop. We're like literally on the ground in the garage between the cars, just us. There's nobody else here. We've been here all morning and we're having a hell of a time. You have to boogie to go to a car show.
5: I'm just going to go to a swap meet, the early Ford V8 club, putting on a swap meet up at the Elks Club in Anaheim.
0: The Elks Club.
5: So I'm
0: speaking of good
5: there.
0: Old alcoholics. Yeah. That's a good place to get a stiff drink.
5: Yeah, you can find the same cars there.
0: Right. So you're going there to say hi to everybody, or are you going there to pick?
5: No, I'm going over to the pick.
0: You're going over there to pick.
5: I'm going there to pick, and I should be back here before you're done.
0: Okay. What is on your mind? Do you have anything specifically that you need to pick apart?
5: No, I don't need anything.
0: Where do you keep all this crap?
5: Have you looked around
0: here? Oh, yeah, that's right. Look around here.
5: Let me take you over to the other building that we don't work out of. We just load it up.
0: Are you what? Are you a hoarder?
5: I have been called that before.
0: Okay,
5: but it's not filthy hoarding. It's just excess.
4: There's a difference.
5: Well, there's not rats and You know, let's say used food wrappers.
0: Has it always been this way? Have you always been a hoarder?
5: No, because I couldn't always afford to be a hoarder.
0: Really, you guys that are builders are grabbing parts all the time because you're thinking about projects that you're going to do or come across down.
5: Day.
0: You're going to use it one day.
5: Or a friend's going to need it, and I want to give it to him.
0: How often do you clean it out? You're kind of in a clean-out mode right now, aren't you?
5: So yeah, I'm wanting to get rid of a lot of stuff right now.
0: And I meet these guys selling collections.
5: So I'm going to go to the swap meet.
0: Right.
5: So
0: I meet these guys selling collections. And the first thing they do after they sell them to me is they go start buying more cars.
5: Right.
0: And they'll call me 3 years later and say it's time to do it again.
5: But see, I know all my friends are going to be up there also, so I get to go up there and make fun of them.
0: Chip Foos, I've enjoyed it. We'll see you when you
5: it's
0: get
5: my
0: back.
5: Pleasure. Now, how many cars have we bought today?
0: Probably three. On the air, three, but people go to Give Me the VIN by the hundreds.
5: Yes.
0: And we've got 90 buyers that are dealing with them, so we probably bought 50.
5: That's awesome.
0: Yeah.
5: Love it.
0: Been doing it a little while.
5: Well, I need some cars, so.
0: Okay. We'll get you your own URL, foosbuys.com.
5: I will be back in a few hours.
0: All right, man. 800-800-723-4 800-800-RADIO. We have not done Sunshine State news yet. The Florida news. It is time.
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2: 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Ryan.
3: Okay. 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
7: Okay, Jeff, wait. So then why do a restaurant in the nude?
8: He says, look, running a restaurant is tough. He needs to find new ways to get new people in. As soon as they go through that front door, Nicole, they start taking their clothes off right away before the appetizer is even served.
11: Good place to throw your birthday party because you can show up in your
3: birthday.
1: Mooga mooga.
3: TV funny guys.
4: All right, hold on. What? There's only one person on this show.
3: Oh, don't.
4: That is a nudist. And that's you, JD Ryan.
3: Well, that's true.
4: Have you ever gone to a restaurant or anything that eat naked?
3: Sure,
0: I have.
3: You have?
0: What? I didn't do it, but I saw people do it. But go ahead, JD. It was probably you. I saw.
3: No, you didn't. Where did you do it, John?
0: Well, there's a men's club in Fort Worth called the Fort Worth Club. A bunch of old people, and they walk around. They swim naked, and they eat naked downstairs. And there's like a cafeteria, and they walk through there naked, and there's old butts and balls, like long.
1: A cafeteria?
0: Yeah.
1: And you stand in line naked and tell them, I'll have the fish?
4: Oh, no.
0: An athletic club. And I think they're old athletic clubs are nudist colonies down in the basement.
3: That's awful.
0: Go ahead. What's yours?
3: Well, mine was at the Ponderosa nudist camp out in East Texas. And then it's everybody's naked, so it's no big deal. And, of course, people go through the line, and you got to make sure you have a towel with you. That's protocol, because wherever you sit, you need to put your towel down first.
4: But you're walking through the line naked.
3: Totally naked.
4: You're sitting at the table naked.
3: Breakfast, lunch, and dinner. Yep, in the line. It's just like any other, like John was saying. Just everybody's naked, so it's no
0: big
3: deal.
0: But was it all men or men and women?
3: No, it's men and women. No,
1: so this is like a normal thing with that group of people. Is it considered bad manners if you happen to get a boner? Is it like a bad
3: thing? No, I never saw that happen, and it's never occurred, because believe it or not, I know you guys.
0: All the girls are ugly.
3: Oh, sorry. No, not really, but it's not sexual. It's not. It sounds that way, but it's not, I swear.
4: So you're not asking to take that plate back because there's a pube in it?
3: No.
0: Did you ever hump anybody in the food line?
3: No, dear Lord. It is like any place else, except you just don't have clothes on. That's all.
4: A lot of tube steaks being served?
3: You did not. Hey, bring Chuck Foose. Bring Miss Chip Foose back.
4: That's just...
0: Yeah, he leaves and we go to hell in just five minutes.
3: No, we go back to dad jokes. Anyway, so hey, we have another story for you. 77-year-old woman in Florida. She's arrested after authorities found 80 cats in her home. Now, where'd she get 80 cats, you wonder? Well, the woman happens to be...
0: That's a lot of pussy.
3: The woman happens to be a mail carrier, and cops think she has been collecting cats along her route. Cats have been disappearing up and down the streets where she picks up mail and drops off mail, and they think she's been stealing the cats. Cut number nine, Michael.
12: I saw one of the rescuers, animal control officers, bring out a cage with a tiny white cat in it.
13: Two random people called me and said, you live next to Sunshine Mobile Homes, right?
14: Well, I can't believe they even let her be a mailman. She's 77 years old. She's too old to be a mailman.
13: The mail lady got arrested.
12: I know there's other white cats in the world, but man, it's just absolutely horrifying.
13: And I looked on the news and saw a video of one of the tuxedo cats inside of the cage that they were taking out of the house, and I'm very... hopeful that is my cat.
14: Well, I know her supervisor, Taylor, when she comes back to the post office with a bunch of other people's cats in her mail truck, they don't say nothing.
3: No.
14: Sorry, you suck at your job.
3: It's supposed to be people in Florida. I think one of those neighbors was not really in Florida.
4: That's a lot of kitties there.
3: That's a lot of cats. All right.
0: We'll be back in a minute. My name's John Clay Wolf. This is the John Clay Wolf Show. You got Mike Turley running the board. You've got J.D. Ryan on my right. if I was there in the studio.
3: Right.
0: Bobo straight across from me if I was
1: Say,
0: in the studio.
1: Say, baby.
0: You can see him right now on the live stream at jcwshow.com. 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DJ Pre-K is in...
4: Hayden is covering for him.
0: Hayden is covering for Pre-K this morning.
3: Yep.
0: And we'll be right back.

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0: in Fort Collins, you got a 68 Firebird Resto Mod with an LSA. Is everything perfect on it, or does it need anything else to finish it?
1: The car is almost perfect. I mean, you know, it's a driver, but yeah, it's in great shape.
0: This 50 grand bite, I bought the same car for 50 grand. If you watch one of my videos on YouTube, you'll see the red one that I bought with an LSA for 50 grand, same car.
1: Well, this car's, I mean, there's nothing stock about it. It's got all the QA1 components under it. It's got Wilwood brakes. It's got the Hydro Boost, the firewall shave. They've got all the, it was built by a custom shop out in California. Mm-hmm. I mean, this isn't your regular build car.
0: This wasn't either. Do you ever watch my YouTube channel?
1: I have not seen it, John.
0: If you go to John Clay Wolf on YouTube, you can see all the videos and go to that one. Oh, gosh, I forgot what it was called, but you'll see the QA1's, the whole works. Will Woods, I gave him 50 grand for it. And I'd give 50 for yours. I mean, I see you want 100 for it. I can't. I sold mine for like 57 or 60, so it made a little more money than normal. I'll work, you know, on those kind of cars. I want to be on a $5,000 spread, and I'll tell you why. Is because there's just a lot of components that break, and it's this and that, and there's more risk in those cars than normal cars, than like Camrys and Suburbans and Escalades. Those are more commodity. These cars have more variable in them. What would you take for it?
1: Well, like I said, I got a little over 100 in it. I mean, I'd do 95 on it.
0: Okay. I can't make that work, but I appreciate it. It's 800-800.
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0: The truth is, his car is too high. 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The truth is, I hate Trump. 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And no, hey guys, love the show, how are you doing? None of the pleasantries. Let's just bang right through it. The truth is, Richard in Grand Junction, I've clicked off of you 5 times this morning because I've said I want my guys to call you. I've already given them your phone number. They're going to call you about your wide body. You there?
3: Okay.
0: Okay, thanks. Now, I hung up again.
4: Yeah.
0: This is the 6th time. And the truth is, Richard's going to call back.
4: Again, what's the number to call in for the truth?
0: 800-800-7234, 800-800-RADIO. Richard, Melbourne, Florida, what have you got?
5: I don't have a car. I just was telling my story to Hayden.
0: Hang on. This is too funny. Hey, Richard in Grand Junction, Colorado. Good morning. No.
6: Yes, sir.
0: What you got?
6: Hi, John.
0: Hi.
6: You can hear me now.
0: He heard. Oh, I could hear you all along. Can you hear me?
6: You betcha. I'm on the show, right?
0: You are. But I want my guys to call you about your wide body Hellcat that has 5 miles on it. It's wrapped up. You were a car dealer.
6: That's
0: selling
6: your car. That's your car, buddy.
0: You bought it from me?
6: No, I'm just saying that's for you.
0: I will buy it, and that's why I wanted one of my guys to call you personally to make sure it happens. So I'm going to hang up now, and then when I hang up, don't call. We'll buy it. Hey, if you got more, that's why you said retired car dealer, so you're clearing out. So I'm sending in one of my professionals to call you and go through the whole gamut and work it out.
6: I want you to fly into Grand Junction.
0: Will you pay me?
6: Yeah, you got to see my vet. C2. Okay. You got to come here.
0: All right. Well, tell my guy when he calls.
6: They're survivors. I bought them in the 70s.
0: I will buy them. And if it's a good group of cars, I'll damn sure come up there. And I'm in California, and I'll be flying over Colorado on my way home. I could stop. So take the call when they call you, and y'all work this out and get it lined up. And I appreciate you. Thank you.
2: Okay, Jack Daniels. Perfect for the 70s, even better today.
0: Do you think he's going to call back?
7: Absolutely.
2: Yeah. Couple more shots. Yeah, he'll
4: all
2: be
4: right.
2: back.
4: Are we ready for the truth here? You want to hit the open?
0: Yep.
8: I can't tell you the truth because I love you too much, stupid.
9: Now, somebody's not telling the truth here.
10: Sometimes the truth about how pissed off we are wins.
11: Put aside your selfish male ego and tell the truth.
3: the truth.
0: Aaron, Fort Worth, what's your truth?
7: Yeah, the truth is it's a shame that Russ Martin died.
0: Okay.
2: Totally agree.
0: Feisty in Vicksburg, Mississippi. Good morning. What's your truth?
11: The truth is, y'all need to start selling Bobo bobbleheads.
0: Okay. Okay. That's a decent comment. I like that. Steven in Texas. Good morning. What's your truth?
12: Truth is, people that sack Kroger groceries for pickup and delivery should die a slow death.
0: Okay. Nolan in Baton Rouge. What's your truth?
13: The Democrats are overrun by the Communist Party.
0: Okay. All right. Okay. All right. Pittsburgh, what's your truth? I don't know the name. I'm taking it blind.
14: The truth is, if you wouldn't have signed your new contract, Saturdays at work would suck.
0: Thank you. I appreciate that. Mark in Philly, what's your truth?
15: Well, I was going to tell you about the nudist colony thing. When I was a kid,
0: all right, Brad in Pittsburgh, what's your truth?
16: I never got the COVID vaccination, and now I've never been sick.
0: Hey!
4: All right.
0: Anthony in Florida, what's your truth?
17: It's damn hot down here today.
0: Okay. Duck Quack Quack in Robbins, Tennessee, what's your truth?
18: I'm a mailman, and I tell you what, delivering packages to people, the same people every day, like, dude, how do they even have time to do anything else but order packages? I don't even know what to do with them. Like, some people, I think, just hoard stuff, you know?
0: Yes, I do think that his short term is the truth is Amazon delivery is feeding the hoarder situation.
2: Yes. God,
0: that's the truth. Big Iron in Ohio, what's your truth?
19: Truth is, in a year, you ought to sell your classic car and buy a home.
0: Oh, he said S is the bed.
4: Yeah, I got
0: it. You can't cuss on FCC radio just yet. But we're trying to propose a bill so we can, because we really want to. George, what's your truth?
20: Dr. Fauci can't handle the truth.
0: That is no joke. That is a very valid point. Alan in Texas, what's your truth?
21: Yes, well, let's see. Everything is good in Rockwall.
0: Okay, hung up. Ricky, what's your truth? We're going quick. Jupiter.
22: Truth is, Lincoln Mark 8 is a cool car. I don't care what
0: Zach in Indianapolis, what's your truth?
23: I want to know your truth. I'm 38. Do you think my kids will see missiles fly over America in the time of war?
4: Good Lord.
0: I'm thinking. You see that I'm pausing.
23: I have a 21 and a 14-year-old.
0: Yes. Do I think that? My truth? Yes. Crazy
2: yeah,
0: enough?
2: If Canada had any nuts at all, yeah.
0: Shane in Illinois, what's your truth?
24: Oh, the truth is Jesus, man. Jesus is the truth.
0: Yeah, there you
4: that's
0: go.
4: A good one,
0: Ken, California. One more, California.
25: The truth is that every time Def Leppard, Journey, or Billy Idol comes on the radio, I immediately turn it off.
0: There you go.
2: Wow.
4: Dang, I was going to play some Def Leppard, too, now.
0: I think you should.
4: Just for health, just for him. Okay.
2: Screw that guy.
0: Metallica.
4: Well, he didn't say that, yeah.
0: Are we going out? Is it time to go out?
4: Yes,
0: the truth
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0: It's time
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0: to go out.
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0: Yeah. Top of the hour. Is this the top of the hour?
2: Yes, sir.
0: Okay, so go. 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

0: Rock 95.5. I got your random facts for the day. And I tell you what, I got some good ones, I think. So in the song High Voltage by AC/DC, the chord progression actually is the chord AC/DC. After a curling match, did you know the winners are supposed to take the losers out for a round of drinks? Even at the Olympics? Thousand Island dressing is named after the Thousand Island region in the St. Lawrence River between the United States and Canada. It was created by a fisherman's wife while he fished in the river. Three highest grossing media franchises of all time are Pokemon, Mickey Mouse and Friends, and Winnie the Pooh. Star Wars is actually fourth. And the guy who invented Pokemon got the idea for a game where you collected rare monsters because he collected bugs as a kid. And cashews are the only nut that you can't buy in its shell. The shells are toxic. That's a look today at your random facts.
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Rock 95.5. Well, I can tell you I've never seen anything like this before. A South Florida steakhouse is drawing attention for its unique dinner service. They are hosting clothing optional dinners on the first Monday of every month. The staff remains fully clothed, but it's a prefixed meal, appetizer, surf and turf, champagne toast. The owner says the idea has been a hit, believes it's one of the only public dining experiences of its kind. But can you imagine just on a random Monday, you're like, oh, let's go eat some steak, and you don't know that this is happening, and you show up and there are people eating with no clothes on? I mean, I don't know.

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1: I love the Pumpkins. One of my favorites. And they've got a tribute album coming out next Friday. It's called Sending Hearts to All My Dearies, a tribute to the Pumpkins. And be out on vinyl, digital, and thumbs up from Billy Corgan. That's the big deal. It's Warning. It's Kerosene.

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Rock 95.5, Williamsport's rock station. Metallica going to be rocking out the Sphere next. And I love how the guys in the band are having a little anxiety about it. Because, you know, usually this giant tour they just did for months, it's all set up for them and catered to them. But now they're in the Sphere's world and a sphere of its own. I cannot wait to see what they do with the show. I'm not able to go because I can't afford it. But still, you're going... amazing. It's Screaming Suicide.

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1: 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It's Rock 95.5. Happy Saturday. Let's take a look today at your national calendar. If today's your birthday, yes, happy birthday. Celebrate the rest of the month. You should. Today, Shawn Mendes is 28. Also, JC from NSYNC and Drew Lachey from 98 Degrees both are turning 50. Scott Stapp today. It's his birthday. How old do you think Scott Stapp is? From Anna Creed. He's 53 years old. Also, Ricky Rockets, Poison's drummer, 65. And Dustin Hoffman today is 89. Today it is National Happiness Happens Day, which just basically means, you know what? Sometimes you might think, gosh, you know, good things shouldn't happen to me or whatnot. And yes, they should. Let it happen. It's National Pickleball Day. This is one of my favorites. Sneak some zucchini into your neighbor's porch day. National Dollar Day, CBD Day, Frozen Custard Day, Mochi Day, Global Sleep Under the Stars at Night Day. And I do want to mention that Monday is National Lazy Day. All right, I'll leave it right there. Have a great weekend.
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Rock 95.5. So this is not an ad or anything. I just thought it was kind of cool. Spirit Halloween is hiring for their biggest spooky time of the year. And we're only about 90 days away from Halloween. Anyways, they're doing 1,500 plus stores, which is a record for them. And 52,000 seasonal associates. So if you want to apply, you can do that on their websites. Or you can text Reaper to 85000 to start the application process. I don't know. I felt like that'd be a fun job.

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Jared Leto from 30 Seconds to Mars. He plays Skeletor in the new Masters of the Universe movie, which it's free on Prime right now. I watched it the other night. I mean, it's okay. It was a little funky. Oh,

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1: Hey, Mel, this is John from Mississippi. Thank you for keeping my day rocking. Can you play some Creed?
0: Of course I can make that happen. Thanks so much for listening today. Whatever you got's going on. 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

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It's Mel Taylor. iHeartRadio is teaming up once again with Donors Choose to honor and celebrate all of our amazing, hardworking teachers who inspire and prepare our children for the future. 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

0: You're home for Rover's Morning Glory. It's Rock 95.5. So this is kind of interesting. Things that have become socially acceptable in just the last decade. And it's true. So many things have changed. Like location sharing. It used to feel creepy, but now probably one of your apps is showing people where you are right now. Uncheck the box if you don't want that. AI used to feel scary, but now most people have entire conversations with AI, even if it's just during a Google search. Constantly canceling plans. People used to say that was flaking, but now bailing on plans is like, ooh, self-care, protecting your peace. Photos of your kids online. I mean, people are posting all sorts of things online. And being on the phone while socializing, it's now completely normal for someone to be on their phone while having a conversation with someone else and picking up the phone and texting. Open guilt-free cheating, like on tests. There have always been, you know, cheating on tests and assignments, but and people feel bad. But using AI, people are not feeling bad. It's just another faster way of getting it done and over with. And profanity. Someone said, I don't appreciate how casual and acceptable swearing has become. It's everywhere now. And true thing. So things that have become socially acceptable in just the last decade. It's kind of interesting to think about.
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Rock 95.5, Williamsport's rock station. So many people are stressed out these days, and I would never say that we were on the same boat, ever, because each of us are on a different way. We've all got different things going on and take stress a different way. If you can do anything for yourself, though, even if it's 15 minutes a day, do it. It's good for you. It's 21 Pilots. Stressed out.

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You're home for Rover's Morning Glory. It's Rock 95.5. Sublime, what I got. I got two turntables and a microphone. Okay, not the turntables. I got the mic, though. Saw a list today of the most attractive cities in the world and U.S. Actually, we got in at the number one spots with our New York City. Then it's Paris and Osaka, Japan. I need to get to Paris and Japan. It's Breaking Benjamin.

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Rock 95.5. So Linkin Park, their new documentary, we now know as of a few days ago that it's going to be here on September 30th in movie theaters. You can pre-order it on their website. But the coolest part about the video, I think, is the fact that they are the ones that are handling it. You know, Johan from the band did it.

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with me because you look so fine that I really want to make you mine. I said you look so fine that I really want to make you mine. 4, 5, 6, come on and get your kicks. Now you don't

0: Rock 95.5, Williamsport's rock station. Let's take a look today at your rock music news. So Linkin Park's documentary about their return following Chester Bennington's death, Unshatter, will be in theaters September the 30th. The film was directed by band member Johan, and it covers how they sort of restarted the band with the new members Emily Armstrong and Colin Britton, along with footage from a concert in Brazil, November 2024. So very cool. It's neat that it's, you know, a part of the band where it's coming from. So you know it's the real deal. Weezer, they dropped a new track from the Gold album. It is called CEO. And it's sort of like Undone the Sweater song-ish. Lots of Rivers Cuomo talking. Anyhow, there's also a video to go alongside with it. Queens of the Stone Age launching a complaint hotline. The band is encouraging fans, friends, and foes to dial the number to air their grievances. Each complaint will be reviewed personally, and callers will even have a chance to speak with a live ear at the other end. And this is all after they just released a new single called Easy Street last month. And stage tour, you know, the spiritual success to Guitar Hero, coming out later on this fall. They've added The Cure, Radiohead, and more for their soundtrack. It's going to be a good one. It's going to be fun.
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Like, they'll play it at stadiums and everyone's singing it. Grandmas, you know, kids, everybody. Good for Papa Roach. Hopefully we'll get that next album at some point between now and the end of the year.

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So anytime you want to, you know, hear a song, you got something going on, you miss a keyword, you want to say hello, you know, saw a really cool band, you can always find us on the iHeartRadio app. It is open 24/7. 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

0: Williamsport's Rock Station, Rock 95.5. All right, my friends, it's Rozak, and let's get it officially a weekend. I love weekends.
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Rock 95.5 Williamsport's Rock Station. So we had our first taste of NFL on the field football with a Hall of Fame game last night. Panthers and Cardinals. Now, week one officially of the preseason gets underway Thursday. A host of games getting ready for football.

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Rock 95.5. So a new term I learned called infladating comes from a mix of inflation and dating. Basically, it's like when you want to go out on a Friday or Saturday night, but you're broke, so you kind of do it on a budget. Infladating. I'll have to try that.

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home for Rover's Morning Glory, Rock 95.5. So I had this going on way back in college, although I didn't trademark it and market it and sell it. There's a new shirt out. A company is making this shirt, all kind of different things infused into it, copper, zinc, some kind of volcanic ash. They say you can wear it for an entire month without washing it. I did that back in college, and mine stunk.

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0: Rock 95.5. Hey, what's up? It's Rozak. And once again, time to make fun of me because I'm not cool and not up on the popular things. I will be honest and tell you whether I've seen them or not. The most streamed shows so far this year. Stranger Things on Netflix. Didn't see it. Bluey. Don't watch it. The Pitt. Don't watch it. Grey's Anatomy. Don't watch it. Big Bang Theory. I mean, maybe I watched it when it was on regular TV back in the day, but don't stream it right now.
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Rock 95.5 Williamsport's Rock Station. So do you feel like your summer is coming to an end? I know we're just in the first, you know, couple days of August, but usually that's the feel when you get those back-to-school vibes and summer's over. I'm keeping mine going.

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It's Rozak. Thanks for hanging with the weekend in full effect right now. Breaking Benjamin, something wicked going on.

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1: Thanks for hanging out. It's Stacy with you. And have you ever had a new car? I'm talking new car. Nobody ever had their name on the title except for you. New car prices are causing buyers to go deeper into debt more than ever. Americans actually hold the record for new vehicle debt. I mean, these car payments are astronomical. Edmunds, who we trust, yes, they showed almost 30% of new car buyers are actually still paying off loans for their trade-ins. I mean, the average amount remaining on these balances of cars traded in, nearly $7,000.
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1: It's Stacy. 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
1: It's Stacy, and have you ever been in such a hurry that whenever you're putting Disturbed into Google and it comes out Distubed? 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